0: Thank you, ladies and gentlemen. See ya. I don't know when, but...
1: MVY Radio, it's Friday night, rocking blues here on the Blues at 8, and that was, of course, the late, great Jeff Beck with Going Down. We heard Jimi Hendrix before that with Bleeding Heart, and leading off the night tonight was Bernard Allison with Leave Your Ego. Well, good evening, everybody. Brian Sansis here with you, filling in for Bill tonight on this Friday. Hope your weekend is getting off in the right direction. Now, that last track from Jeff Beck was a live track, and I'm going to play a live cut from Stevie Ray Vaughan and Double Trouble next. This is from the Essential Stevie Ray Vaughan and Double Trouble record, and this is a live version of The Sky is Crying that I've heard randomly on the radio a few times. And being a huge fan of Stevie Ray and Double Trouble, I've heard a lot of their recordings and live shows, and this particular recording of The Sky is Crying caught my attention because you kind of know when Stevie Ray was on and really on, and when the band was on. And in this particular version, his guitar tone is crazy awesome, and his vocals are just completely fire, as the young kids would say. Just an incredible recording, and we're going to play, I don't know where it's from or what show it's from, it didn't say, but I guess that's kind of part of the mystery here. But this is one of my favorite versions here. Enjoy. This is Stevie Ray Vaughan and Double Trouble, The Sky is Crying on the Blues at 8, MVY Radio.

0: MVY Radio, it's Rockin' Blues Friday here on the Blues at 8. Brian Sansis here with you, filling in for Bill Narkowitz this evening, and that was Albert King, of course, with some funky grooves there from 1973 from his I Wanna Get Funky album, and that was That's What the Blues is All About. Before that, Stevie Ray Vaughan, of course, heavily influenced by Albert King, one of his heroes, with an incredible live version of The Sky is Crying. And that was that set. We're just getting warmed up here on the Blues at 8. Much more to come here on MVY Radio.
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0: Welcome back, everybody, to the Blues at 8 on MVY Radio. Brian Sansis here, filling in for Bill Narkowitz this evening. Happy Friday. And y'all know what we do on Friday night here. It's rockin' blues. And we're going to get started in the second set with a guy who rocks the house. This is Lockie Doley. Coming up next, we're going to play a track of his called A Woman. Now, so one of my favorite instruments is the Hammond organ, and Lockie Doley is taking the torch pretty much and running with it as far as organ players right now. I mean, there's many great ones. But Lockie Doley is currently playing with Joe Bonamassa in his band and has become a permanent member. And if you've seen him in concert, he is just such a great performer. He stands up at the organ and the clavinet and he wails. I mean, this guy can really, really play, as you're going to hear in a minute. And also, he's a incredible singer. So, without further ado, let's hear this guy rock it out. This is Lockie Doley, a track called A Woman. This is the Blues at 8 MVY Radio.

MVY Radio Rockin' Blues Friday here on the Blues at 8, and that was a cool collaboration from Buddy Guy and Mark Knopfler. Where is the next one coming from? We heard Tedeschi Trucks Band. Before that was Whiskey Legs from their 2013 Made Up Mind record, and Lucky Dolly leading off the set with a track called A Woman. Well, good evening, everybody. Brian Sansis here with you, filling in for Bill on this Rockin' Blues Friday. Hope we're sending your weekend into a right trajectory with this epic set list. And up next, I got one of my favorite B.B. King tunes on deck. And Dionne Warwick is with B.B. on this, singing the lead. This is from B.B.'s Deuces Wild record from 1997 with a lot of cool collaborations with different artists. Might have to play a couple more from this record. It's so cool. But for now, this is Hummingbird from B.B. King and Dionne Warwick on the Blues at 8 MVY Radio.

0: MVY Radio, Blues at 8, Rockin' Blues, Friday coming to a conclusion with Robert Cray right there with My Baby Likes to Boogaloo. The Rolling Stones before that with Ventilator Blues from Exile on Main Street, and we heard B.B. King and Dionne Warwick on Hummingbird. Well, as always, everybody, thanks so much for tuning into the show. Brian Sansis here, signing off for the weekend. Catch me back here on Monday night for classic and historic blues on the Blues at 8 on MVY Radio.
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3: 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I'm your host, PJ Finn. New releases this hour, including our featured artist, Sunvolt, will play several tracks from their new album, plus new music from Jesus Jones, Wolf Alice, and we start off with Andy Frasco in the UN. They have a new EP on the way. This is called Houston, We Got a Problem, on Uncharted Waters on MVY.

MVY Radio, Uncharted Waters. That is music from Jesus Jones, a band that had some great success in the early 90s, kind of pre-Nirvana alternative breakthrough. They had a song called Right Here, Right Now. It was pretty popular. New song from them called Zoo Rescue. Garrett Gunderson, a song called Anywhere, Anytime. Gray Delisle, there's a door. Gray Delisle, great singer and songwriter. There's a pretty good chance, especially if you have little kids, that you know Gray Delisle's voice because she is an extremely accomplished and popular voiceover actress. And so she appears in a lot of shows that your kids might watch or your grandkids. The artist LP, Don't Stop, and Andy Frasco with the UN, Houston, We Got a Problem, is the new one. I'm PJ Finn. This is Uncharted Waters. In the middle of the program, we start digging into a record that we are excited about. Sunvolt has a new release called Sound Signal Serenades. Jay Farrar, just one of the most beautiful voices in rock and roll. Like he's not one of those Rufus Wainwright people who, you know, can go kind of all over the map or whatever. It's just for Jay Farrar, it's all about the tone. He's got this baritone voice, and it's just got this beautiful, I don't know, just tone to it. He doesn't have to go all over the place with it. It just, he stays in his kind of lane in it. It sounds incredible. If you are a Super Sunvolt fan, you heard this record a while back. They released the album as part of Record Store Day, only on vinyl, and only just a couple thousand copies were available. But now it's officially out for the masses, including us. So let's play some tracks from it. Here's Sunvolt. We start off with the song called Away From the Blues on Uncharted Waters on MVY Radio.

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Newborn Soul is the name of the tune. We also heard Hurricane Eye and Away from the Blues. We'll play one more from this great-sounding new record. It's weird, like some reviews have said, it's a return to form. And I guess, like, sure, this sounds like sonically sounds similar to the first few records, but they haven't, like, gone into they never became a techno band or anything. It's not like they went into uncharted waters. Sorry. Here's a song called Kaleidoscope, Devil His Due. This is Sunvolts, our featured artist tonight on Uncharted Waters on MVY.

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Sunvolt, our featured artist tonight. That's a song called Kaleidosphere. We also heard Newborn Soul, Hurricane Eye, and Away from the Blues, all from the band Sunvolt. Their new record is called Sound Signal Serenades. This is Uncharted Waters. I'm PJ Finn with you Friday nights at 9. 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Let's keep going with new releases from the week. This artist's name is Rowena Wise. The song's called Blood Ties on Uncharted Waters on MBY Radio.

This is Uncharted Waters on MVY Radio. The name of the band is Holy Joke, and that's a track called Calling It Quits. Houndmouth with Heavy Eyes, Wolf Alice, a song called Hammond Song. They've got a EP of, that's just like collected B-sides. That's one of them. And then Rowena Wise, Blood Ties. I'm PJ Finn, just about wrapping up Uncharted Waters for tonight. Two left for you. We'll end the show with a band called Bad Dog and a song called Wrecking Ball. Right here is a band from Boston called The Reckoners. They got Susan Tedeschi to join them on this track. This is called Looking for a Reason, rounding out Uncharted Waters tonight on MVY Radio. Good night and see you next week.

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story short, Dad had nothing left to hide. Spent his whole life serving something that kept him all locked up inside. They thanked him for his service when the army sent him back. He was fighting for his country. They were using him for scraps.

MVY Radio, that's The Lone Bellow with Common Folk. We had U2 and B.B. King with When Love Comes to Town, Bruce Springsteen with Ghosts, we had Taj Mahal there with Time, and we had Laura Marling with Where Can I Go? How are you, you guys? My name is Aurora McGuckin. Happy Friday night. Hope you're having a good one so far. Thank you so much for keeping me company. I'll be hanging out until midnight. Alana takes over then to keep the music going. Here's a track for you now from the Wallflowers, who played on the island this summer. We were so lucky. So many great musicians came our way this year. The Wallflowers played the Martha's Vineyard Camp Meeting Association's benefit concert at the Tabernacle this year. Maybe some of you got to go to that show. Here is their track, Reboot the Mission, on MVY Radio.

don't know better, but I integrated a washateria. He would tell everybody, my grandbaby Mavis,

0: WMVY Radio. That's Brooke Annabelle with Make You Mine. Neil Young with War of Man. We had Mavis Staples with Down in Mississippi and the Wallflowers with Reboot the Mission. MVY Radio's got a couple more shows coming up at the Daily Brew Coffee House and Lounge in North Falmouth. So at the end of the month, we have Mark Arelli with Rene Levesque opening that September 26th. Tommy Prine October 9th with Greg Loftus opening and Katie Guillen and The Drive October 24th. The Daily Brew Coffee House and Lounge is such a great place to see shows. We've been collaborating with them a lot this year, and it's been a lot of fun. We've had a lot of great shows there so far. I'm excited for these next couple. If you haven't gotten to go yet, you can get tickets at thedailybrewlounge.com. Again, thedailybrewlounge.com for tickets and more information, and all those shows brought to you with support from Cape and Coast Bank.
1: There will be clear skies overnight tonight with lows in the mid-50s. Sunshine to start the day tomorrow before clouds increase in the afternoon with highs in the low to mid-70s. It'll become partly to mostly cloudy tomorrow night with showers developing late and lows in the low to mid-60s. Rain Sunday morning will be tapering off to showers before coming to an end in the early afternoon with mostly cloudy skies and highs in the mid-70s. Clouds give way to mostly sunny skies Monday with highs in the mid-70s. I'm Meteor

MVY Radio. That's River Shook with Country Angel. We had Leon Creek with Call It A Day and Rodrigo E. Gabriela with Metavolution. River Shook has a new album out. It's their debut solo record. So River Shook used to be with the band The Disarmers. After that band dissolved, they've put out this solo debut recorded at home in North Carolina. And that song, Country Angel, the lead single, we gave that away as a free MP3 a couple weeks back. If you are a supporter of MVY Radio of absolutely any size, we send you free MP3s every couple of weeks. 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

MVY Radio, that's Grace Potter with Love Me Not. Her latest record is called Trespasser. We had R.E.M. and Patti Smith with Ebo the Letter, Coldplay with Lost, Bahamas There with Lost in the Light, and Bob Marley with Cry to Me. So that Grace Potter record was our album of the week this past week. The next one on Wednesday at 9 o'clock, Amy Vanneman is going to bring you Ruthie Foster's new record called Just Say Yes. Thanks to Katuit Fresh Market and Reliable RN for their support of Album of the Week on MVY Radio Wednesdays at 9 o'clock. Aurora McGuckin here, hanging out for a little while longer. Hope you're having a good weekend so far. Alana taking over from me at midnight. We'll get back into music now with a track from Mike Campbell and the Dirty Knobs. Here's Reckless Abandon on MVY.

MVY Radio, that's Brandi Carlile with Life on the Run. Robert Cray with Won't Be Coming Home. We had Rufus Wainwright with I Don't Know What It Is and Mike Campbell and the Dirt

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1: There will be clear skies overnight tonight with lows in the mid-50s. Sunshine to start the day tomorrow before clouds increase in the afternoon with highs in the low to mid-70s. It'll become partly to mostly cloudy tomorrow night with showers developing late and lows in the low to mid-60s. Rain Sunday morning will be tapering off to showers before coming to an end in the early afternoon with mostly cloudy skies and highs in the mid-70s. Clouds give way to mostly sunny skies Monday with highs in the mid-70s. I'm meteorologist Morgan Bolton, MVY Weather.
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0: MVY Radio, Johnny Blue Skies, and the Dark Clouds there. Don't Let Go. Fleetwood Mac with Over My Head. We had Jesse Harris with The Secret Sun and Little Feet, Hate to Lose Your Lovin'. So Johnny Blue Skies, you might recognize that voice. That's Sturgill Simpson. He's been making music under that name for a couple of years now, but this is his first record with The Dark Clouds. The record is called Mutiny After Midnight. Now, when he released it, you could only get it on physical copy or on the radio, not on streaming. I believe that is still the case, actually, which is kind of cool, kind of old school and very gracious to give it to radio people as well. The album Mutiny After Midnight also it's a real trip. It's a, you know, genre bending, it's sort of a party album, but it's also, it gets heavy at some, check it out. Mutiny After Midnight from Johnny Blue Skies and the Dark Clouds. It's hard to describe. Looking out
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0: All right, it's time for me to head out. My name's Aurora McGuckin. Thank you so much for keeping me company tonight. I hope you have a great rest of your weekend. I'm going to turn things over to Alana. She is going to keep the music going until the sun comes back up. I will catch you back here tomorrow afternoon. 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

MBY Radio, that was Lucy Dacus with Planting Tomatoes, Dave Matthews Band, Where Are You Going? We heard Pyramid Scheme, Hooray for the Riff Raff, a new single from BB Stockwell, When You Know, and we started this hour with Dawned on Me from Wilco. I'm Alana Saucier. I'm hanging out with you for a couple of hours this morning. I have a lot of great music coming up for you and a lot of great new music as well. Here's Bonnie Raitt, Take My Love With You on MBY Radio.

MVY, that was the new one from Alabama Shakes. I Feel Hope Coming from the new album, I Must Be Dreaming. We heard Robert Plant and Allison Krauss, Please Read the Letter, Crowded House, Better Be Home Soon, and Take My Love With You, Bonnie Raitt. 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

MVY, that was Sheryl Crow with Jesse Wells, Freedom Bus, Marcus Mumford with Better Angels, Back in Your Arms Again from Mavericks, and I'm With Her with Call My Name. 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

MVY Radio, that was the new one from Julia Jacklin. Get Away From Me, I Think I'll Love You Soon. David Byrne and Brian Eno, One Fine Day. Bad Self Portraits from Lake Street Dive, that's the title track from the 2014 album. We heard Jesse Mullin with the new single Hollywood Forever, and we started this hour with Van Morrison, Real Real Gone. I'm Alana Saucier. I'm with you for the next couple of hours this morning. I have a lot of great stuff coming up for you, as always. Here's Chuck Berry with Big Boys on MVY.

0: MVY, that was Goose with Good Times, End Times, Tracy Chapman, Fast Car, Mark Knopfler, and Emmylou Harris, This Is Us, and Chuck Berry with Big Boys.
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2: There will be clear skies overnight tonight with lows in the mid-50s. Sunshine to start the day tomorrow before clouds increase in the afternoon with highs in the low to mid-70s. It'll become partly to mostly cloudy tomorrow night with showers developing late and lows in the low to mid-60s. Rain Sunday morning will be tapering off to showers before coming to an end in the early afternoon with mostly cloudy skies and highs in the mid-70s. Clouds give way to mostly sunny skies Monday with highs in the mid-70s. I'm meteorologist Morgan Bolton, MVY Weather.
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MVY, that was Teddy Thompson, So This Is Heartache, off of the new album Never Be the Same. Fun fact, he landed one of his very first professional guitar gigs backing up country legend Emmylou Harris and later Roseanne Cash. Before that, we heard Grace Potter and the Nocturnals with Tiny Light, Bob Dylan, Down in the Flood, and Norah Jones with Running. Let's get back into some more music on MVY.

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MVY Radio, that was Joby Riccio with Buzzkill from her most recent album, Face the Feeling. We heard Pretenders, I Go to Sleep, Lia Lovett with 12th of June, Street of Dreams from U2, and we started this hour with The War and Treaty, Are You Ready to Love Me? I'm Alana Saucier. I'm hanging out with you for the next couple of hours. This morning, I have a lot of great stuff coming up for you. Here's Chuck Prophet, Bad Year for Rock and Roll on MVY Radio.

MVY, that was the new one from Will Daly, Sometimes the Night, Herbie Hancock and John Mayer with Stitched Up, Every Little Bit from Patty Griffin, and Bad Year for Rock and Roll, Chuck Prophet. 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

NPY Radio, that was the new one from Red Clay Strays, Demons in Your Choir, Natalie Merchant with Jealousy, Mudcrutch, Scare Easy, Dr. John with Revolution, and we started this hour with the Grateful Dead, Ship of Fools. I'm Alana Saucier. I'm hanging out with you for a few more hours this morning before Polly Simpkins comes in. I still have a lot of great music, though. Here's Lake Street Dive, Making Do on NPY.

0: MVY Radio, that was Ziggy Marley with Hey People Now from the new album Bright Side. We heard Patty Larkin, Johnny Was a Pyro, Charles Bradley, Heart of Gold, and Making Do from Lake Street Dive.
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3: There will be clear skies overnight tonight with lows in the mid-50s. Sunshine to start the day tomorrow before clouds increase in the afternoon with highs in the low to mid-70s. It'll become partly to mostly cloudy tomorrow night with showers developing late and lows in the low to mid-60s. Rain Sunday morning will be tapering off to showers before coming to an end in the early afternoon with mostly cloudy skies and highs in the mid-70s. Clouds give way to mostly sunny skies Monday with highs in the mid-70s. I'm meteorologist Morgan Bolton, MVY Weather.
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MVY, that was Jim James of My Morning Jacket with Come Again, Janis Joplin, Get It While You Can, The Same Love That Makes You Laugh, Robert Cray, and Crowded House with Don't Dream It's Over. 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
1: MVY Radio, that was Monrovia, Crooked the Road, Robert Plant with Ship of Fools, Morning Zoo from Rap Boys, Jayhawks with Keeping Our Heads Above Water, and we started this hour with Mumford & Sons, I Will Wait. I'm Alana Saucier. I'm with you for just a couple more hours this morning, but I still have a lot of great stuff coming up for you. Here's Nikki Bloom in the Gramblers, A Little Too Late on MVY.

MVY, that was Kevin Morby with 100,000 off of his new album, Little Wide Open, that just came out this past May. Before going solo, Kevin Morby played bass in the indie band Woods and later fronted the Babies. So he's been a part of the indie scene for years. Before that, we heard Los Lonely Boys, Staying With Me, and Nikki Bloom and the Gramblers with A Little Too Late. Next, I have Little Light from Amos Lee on MVY Radio.

MVY, that was the new one from Billy Strings, Burn the Other End. From the new album, So Much for Goodbyes, he got his famous stage name from an aunt who was amazed by his ability to play multiple traditional bluegrass instruments when he was just a little kid. Before that, we heard Madeline Peyrou, Showman Dan, Steve Winwood with Dirty City, and Amos Lee, Little Light. 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

MVY Radio, that was the new one from Jalen Nagonda, Burning Temptation, Counting Crows with She Don't Want Nobody Near, Alabama Shakes with Hold On, Stone Over Water from Death Cab for Cutie, and we started this hour with the Allman Brothers' Wasted Words. I'm Alana Saucier, with you for just this last hour this morning before Polly Simpkins comes in for the morning, but I still have a few great songs left for you. Here's the Magpie Salute in here on MVY Radio.

MVY, that was The Lone Bellow with I Did It For Love off of What a Time to Be Alive. This album actually had to be completely re-recorded, an entire album from scratch, because of a devastating tour theft in Chicago. So they decided to redo the album after that. Before that, we heard Ladysmith Black Mambazo with Homeless, The Waves, How Many Miles, and In Here from The Magpie Salute. Next up, I have Not a Surf in Front of Me Now on MVY Radio.

0: MVY, that was Joby Riccio with The Ridge, Tweety, Summer Noon, Jack Johnson and Matt Costa, Let It Be Sung, and Not a Surf in Front of Me Now. Looking out
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0: I'm Alana Saucier. Thanks so much for hanging out with me this morning, and let's get back into the music on MVY Radio.

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1: 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Here's to a fresh start, new friends, and your best year yet. You've got this." And also from Nancy and Carrie from Lake Worth Beach, Florida. Sarah and Jonathan from Greenwich, Connecticut. Demo from Oak Bluffs. Sonia from Pittsburgh, California. And Debbie from West Tisbury.

MVY Radio, that's Julia Steiner on incredible lead vocals, also rhythm guitar for the band Rat Boys. We heard Penny in the Lake. R.E.M. before that, Michael Stipe in front with Talk About the Passion off their debut studio record, Murmur. Maggie Rogers with Don't Forget Me, Taj Mahal, title track off the new record Time, and Van Morrison, Keep Me Singing, starting the 6 a.m. hour. I'm Polly Simpkins. Well, good morning. Huge thanks to Alana Saucier for taking us through those early morning overnight hours. Sounded so great, and so grateful that she's my colleague and really new to MBY Radio, but feels like an old soul, like she's been here forever. So thanks to Alana for bringing us through to this early morning, Saturday morning, family gathering together across the table, just you and I. Taking in music, no pressure, just moving through the morning together. So I hope you'll stick around. Moving on with Afi Jervinen, this is Bahamas with Stronger Than That on MVY.

there's nowhere else that I would rather be. And if I could be anywhere,

0: MVY Radio, brand new from Beth Orton's incredible new record, The Ground Above. We heard the track Waiting, Chuck Prophet, Summertime Thing, Bruce Coburn, Night Train, and Bahamas with Stronger Than That. I'm Polly Simpkins, and I was talking about REM last break, and our rock and roll book club read the book. The name of this band is REM Last Year by Peter Ames Carlin. Great deep dive into REM and just the pioneers that they were, and Michael Stipe intentionally not really enunciating his vocals or being very clear about his vocals. That was by design. They wanted to be kind of just vague, and it caught on, and it's an amazing story. Our rock and roll book club is bi-monthly, online, very casual, drop in, no pressure. And our next book club is September 23rd. She Made the Earth Move, Carole King's biography by Jane Eisner. Such a great book. I'll be sharing some clips from my interview with Jane that night. And Barnes Newberry is going to be joining us, which she is the host. He is the host of My Back Pages. If you're not familiar with Barnes, he is a wealth of knowledge, and I can't wait to hear what he has to say about Carole King. All of that happening on September 23rd at 7 p.m. online. You can find out more at mvyradio.org/bookclub. And thank you so much to Brewster Bookstore for their sponsorship.
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2: There will be clear skies overnight tonight with lows in the mid-50s. Sunshine to start the day tomorrow before clouds increase in the afternoon with highs in the low to mid-70s. It'll become partly to mostly cloudy tomorrow night with showers developing late and lows in the low to mid-60s. Rain Sunday morning will be tapering off to showers before coming to an end in the early afternoon with mostly cloudy skies and highs in the mid-70s. Clouds give way to mostly sunny skies Monday with highs in the mid-70s. I'm meteorologist Morgan Bolton, MVY Weather.
0: Moving on with Marcus Mumford and Oscar Isaac from the soundtrack of the movie Inside Llewellyn Davis. Fare thee well on MVY.

0: MVY Radio, Sierra Farrell, Trying to Love You. Gorgeous new single from her. Always love hearing new work from Sierra. The Secret Sisters together with Ray LaMontagne with All the Ways. And from Inside Llewellyn Davis soundtrack, Marcus Mumford and Oscar Isaac with Fare Thee Well. Good morning to you. I'm Polly. Thank you for being across the table this morning. Lots of fun happening here on the Vineyard. There's weddings going on and celebrations and kind of the end of summer. Yesterday, I went to South Beach, which I hadn't been to for years, especially in the summer. I live in Vineyard Haven, so I don't go to Edgartown that much in the summer. And my goodness, what a beautiful spot. Truly, it was the end of the day. The sun was going down. Lots of people coming off the beach. And I took a little walk on the beach and just lots of families and gatherings and people just celebrating a place they love. So if it is your special day today or a special weekend, thank you so much for being here. And I hope it's so fun. And I hope everyone is safe and sound and enjoys themselves.
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1: 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And also from Paula from Falmouth, Tony and Wanda from Oak Bluffs, Paul and Nora of South Yarmouth, Scott and Melinda from Rochester, New York, and Adam from South Middleborough.

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Nobody in this big house but me in my empty bed. I'm fresh out. Baby, I'm fresh out.

0: MVY Radio, when you know Bebe Stockwell, so gorgeous inside and out, that Bebe Stockwell. She has that rare gift of sounding quite casual and very kind of like the girl next door, but also when you listen to her song writing and her creatorship, it's quite intricate and beautiful. Crowded House Locked Out, U2 off their 11th studio album, How to Dismantle an Atomic Bomb. We heard the track, Sometimes You Can't Make It on Your Own. Christone Kingfish Ingram and Buddy Guy with Fresh Out and Bob Dylan. Tonight I'll be staying here with you. What a lovely title of a song. And Bob Dylan reminds me always of Barnes Newbery. So exciting to hear that Barnes Newbery is back. He took a little break last week. And that's what it's all about with Barnes Newbery. He creates these mini masterpieces. They're quite stunning. And I'm just so happy on Saturday mornings to know that a new episode is in the archives as we speak. And it's no small feat what he does. He is a master raconteur in terms of music. He knows what he's talking about. All about music from the 60s and 70s. And in the archives now is My Back Pages, episode 607. Of course, Dolly Parton. He always includes some Bob Dylan, as I was saying, some Jimmy LaFave, and random songs. That's My Back Pages, brand new episode right now for your listening pleasure, episode 607. And thank you to Barnes.
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0: I thought this song might sound really nice right at this moment. Amy Helm off her 2024 release, Silver City. This track, Money on Seven, just has a nice slow groove to it. Very kind of gospel-inspired, horn-driven, and as always, super honest from Amy. And I just love the beginning, how it rolls out, and she's so clear. And just the line, I lay claim to all of my blessings. It's the beautiful Amy Helm on MVY.

0: MVY Radio, the beautiful Maya Hawk off her Matria Corso album. Such a cool record. I've had that on repeat all summer long in my car. And we just heard Green Dragon, the lead single from her. What a songwriter, truly. And a woman of many talents, that's for sure. River Wireless, All Day, All Night, Paul McCartney, Ever Present Past, and the one and only Amy Helm. We love her so, with Money on 7 off Silver City. What a track to start Saturday morning with. I'm Polly, just taking it nice and easy today. I was away for a bit. I was in Nashville and just got back yesterday, so a little sleepy, to be honest, but really nice being here and hearing the music with you as the day unfolds. I hope all is well in your world, and I hope you'll stick around just one song at a time today.
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2: We'll start this morning off with sunshine before clouds increase in the afternoon with highs in the low to mid-70s. Mostly cloudy tonight with a chance for some showers late and lows in the upper 50s to low 60s. Rain is likely tomorrow morning, then we'll taper off to showers then end in the afternoon with cloudy skies. It'll be breezy with highs in the mid-70s. Clouds give way to sunshine on Monday with highs in the low to mid-70s. Offshore, winds will be from the east at around 5 to 10 knots this morning, then become southeast in the afternoon. Seas will be around 2 feet, except for less than 1 foot in the afternoon in Nantucket Sound. Visibility will be greater than 10 miles. I'm meteorologist Morgan Bolton, MVY Weather.
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0: MVY Radio, Pokey LaFarge. Rent Money is the name of the new record. We just heard the lead single, The Thing, off this album, which dropped in digital and streaming platform services yesterday on September 11th. And then the vinyl and the CD editions will be dropping on October 2nd. Congratulations to Pokey LaFarge with Rent Money. The Dead with Good Lovin' and Kim Ritchie, A Way Around. I'm Polly with you. It's almost 8 o'clock. Beautiful Saturday morning, just being here with you and taking our time and just wondering how you are. I know we always love to champion what's going on and people out and about and things happening. But also if you're not feeling well and you're at home, and I know a few people in my life who aren't feeling great. And it's important just to remember that the music is here to help make you feel a little bit better. And I hope it's exactly what it does. And hope you feel better soon. Moving on with some Bruce Springsteen coming right up.
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3: If you're planning to set sail in Nantucket Sound or south of the islands today, we'll have sunshine this morning before clouds increase during the afternoon with highs in the low to mid-70s. Water temperatures are currently in the low to mid-70s. Winds will be east at around 5 to 10 knots.

0: morning before becoming southeast in the afternoon. Seas will be around 2 feet except for less than 1 foot in the afternoon in Nantucket Sound. Visibility will be greater than 10 miles. I'm meteorologist Morgan Bolton, MVY Weather.
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0: MVY Radio, Jalen Naganda, born in Maryland and now living in London, where he went to school, known for his Motown-inspired soul, as we hear from the very first note of that song, Doctrine of Love, title track from his new record. Congratulations to him. Suzanne Vega, we heard Marlene on the Wall, Jackson Browne, Take It Easy. Released on August 7th, Margaret Glaspie's new record, I Am Both. On ATO Records, we heard Michigan. And Jeff Tweedy in front of Wilco with You Never Know, starting the 8 o'clock hour. Hey, how's it going? Polly Simpkins, Saturday morning, family coming across the table. What a beautiful day, I just have to say, driving in the cows at Fred Fisher's farm, just lounging in the sunlight. Really beautiful. We do have some weather coming in, which we'll be hearing in about 20 minutes on Sunday. So today we can just rest assured it's going to be a beauty. Until at least the afternoon. Wondering how you are in your world. And I hope you'll stick around with me, just taking it really easy, as Jackson Browne was talking about, and moving on, appreciating you being here with me, that's for sure. Greg Allman on deck right after this.
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0: A handful of albums come to mind of musicians who have recorded their final records at the end of their lives. Black Star comes to mind, Bowie's magnum opus, so beautiful. Warren Zevon's The Wind, You Want It Darker, Leonard Cohen, even Queen. We were talking about Freddie Mercury last week because he had a birthday, and Made in Heaven, the final record for him. So I wanted to play something from Greg Allman's final record, his eighth and final studio record, released 4 months after his death in 2017. And what a record it is, recorded at Fame Recording Studios in Muscle Shoals. Scott Sherrard and Greg Allman wrote this song, My Only True Friend. Greg wanted more original stuff on the record, but ended up doing a bunch of covers, which is also great. Lowell George's Willing, I Love the Life I Live by Willie Dixon, Going, Going, Gone by Bob Dylan, Tim Buckley's Once I Was, and Black Muddy River. So I thought I might play one of the original tracks. And Scott Sherrard, of course, very close to Greg Allman, served as his lead guitarist and musical director for the Greg Allman Band way back when. This is My Only True Friend on MVY.

0: MVY Radio, congratulations to Brooke Annabelle on the new record Boulder Font. We just heard Make You Mine. John Cruise, Missing You, and Greg Allman, together with Fred Tackett and others on the album Southern Blood, released 4 months after his passing. And what a record, recorded at Muscle Shoals, and just brought together all of the guys and made great music. And what an experience that must have been. Even Jackson Browne on this record, Mark Franklin, and Buddy Miller. Polly Simpkins with you. Wanted to mention Scott Sherrard. I was in Nashville, as I was saying earlier, just got back last night or yesterday afternoon. And Scott Sherrard in front of Little Feet playing at the Ryman, which was quite an experience. And as I was saying, Scott Sherrard, longtime collaborator with Greg Allman, musical director, lead guitarist, and he is out in front of Little Feet on this farewell tour for them. And they were on fire on Saturday night. I'm sorry, Thursday night. I can't even remember what day it is. And he's just, you know, he's got the star quality and he's a great guitarist, and they just played some great music. They brought out Maggie Rose at the Ryman along with Marcus King. Really great music. And Scott Sherrard leading the way. Wanted to mention he and Little Feet guitarist Fred Tackett, who also was on stage that night, releasing a new duo album coming up this week on September 18th. It's called Honest Men. And you could tell even on stage, they just have a real collaborative spirit between them, have known each other a long time. They go way back. And Little Feet was on fire, truly. Great homage to Lowell George. Lots of old photos in the graphics and great music. And shout out to Bill Payne on piano, who has his memoir coming out, which we'll be reading as part of our Rock and Roll Book Club in the new year. It's called Carnival Ghosts. 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
2: We'll start this morning off with sunshine before clouds increase in the afternoon with highs in the low to mid-70s. Mostly cloudy tonight with a chance for some showers late and lows in the upper 50s to low 60s. Rain is likely tomorrow morning, then we'll taper off to showers then end in the afternoon with cloudy skies. It'll be breezy with highs in the mid-70s. Clouds give way to sunshine on Monday with highs in the low to mid-70s. Offshore, winds will be from the east at around 5 to 10 knots this morning, then become southeast in the afternoon. Seas will be around 2 feet, except for less than 1 foot in the afternoon in Nantucket Sound. Visibility will be greater than 10 miles. I'm meteorologist Morgan Bolton, MVY Weather.
0: 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This is title track off their 2019 record, By and By, on MVY.

0: MVY Radio, River Shook, off their self-titled new Beauty of a Record. We heard Country Angel, Goose with Madalena, and starting the set, Camp with By and By. Good morning, Polly with you, moving toward 9 o'clock. And I want to send a shout out to Chris, who I heard from this morning. Always nice hearing from him and having his coffee and sitting across the table listening to MVY. And just want to say good morning to you, or good evening, depending on where you are in the world. Beautiful day here on the Vineyard. And as I was saying, I just got back from Nashville, and the beauty of what happens in Nashville is so cool. And to be part of, a friend of mine was recording their first record and got to sit in on some sessions, and just love the vibration of Nashville and the willingness of everyone to work together and to come jump on records. And it just feels so nice to see that collaboration in music and the hard work that goes into making a record. I thought I might play something from Slowhand, Clapton's work of art, released in 1977, produced by Glyn Johns. And when you sit in a studio and see a producer working with an artist, and just that give and take between the musicians and what it means to support each other, it's quite beautiful. And of course, Slowhand is at the top of that list of works of art.
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0: On Slowhand, Clapton says he is far from a country artist, of course, but on this set, track, Lay Down Sally, he had this great Tulsa band behind him and he wanted to go for it. And, you know, there's a subtle beauty to this song, written by he and Marcy Levy and George Terry, who work on all the songs on this album, Cocaine, Wonderful Tonight, and The Core, of course. This is Eric Clapton on MVY.

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0: MVY Radio, Mike Campbell and the Dirty Knobs. Off their new record, Mission of Mercy, dropped in early June, we heard Done to Me. Entering great local band with Turn It On, Bonnie Raitt. Loved hearing Sugar Mama. I'm with her, Sarah Jarosz, Sarah Watkins, and Aoife O'Donovan with Ain't That Fine, and Tom Rush covering Joni Mitchell's Urge for Going. So beautiful starting the 9 o'clock hour. Good morning to you. I'm Polly Simpkins, and gorgeous day here on Martha's Vineyard. For now, we will hear in about 20 minutes a boating forecast and some rain coming in tomorrow, but right now, absolutely beautiful. And sometimes I bring in on Saturday mornings my Patti Smith book of days, and each day is one of her photographs. And for today, it's a picture of these beautiful tall trees and looking up at the sun kind of coming through the trees, and it says, "There is the promise of morning." And I feel very connected to that today. And then on the 13th, there's a picture of her sitting in the trees. Well, not her, but it's a picture of her typewriter among the trees. And it says, "Big Sur, cosmic debris." I have a track related to that next.
1: 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September is the perfect time to enjoy private beaches that are usually off limits in the busy summer months. Take in the beauty of the island at its most serene. And also, Cape Symphony, where music inspires, education transforms, and creativity thrives. 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
0: Wondering if you've seen the film One Fast Move or I'm Gone, Kerouac's Big Sur, released in 2009, and working on the soundtrack of this record, Ben Gibbard and Jay Farrar of originally Uncle Tupelo and now Son Volt. Of course, Ben from Death Cab, and the lyrics of this soundtrack adapted directly from Jack Kerouac's 1962 novel, Big Sur. So when I saw Patti Smith referencing Jack Kerouac's book, Big Sur, with her typewriter in her book this morning, wanted to play a track from this gorgeous soundtrack, and I love them working together. This track is called These Roads Don't Move, and again, adapted from Jack Kerouac's words. And these two came together working on this soundtrack, kind of found out that they both loved Jack Kerouac, and then made this record. It's Jay Farrar together with Ben Gibbard on MVY.

0: MVY Radio. My goodness, Victoria Cardona celebrating her Cuban roots there with her album Que Paso. We heard Ghost, John Hyatt was Slow Turning, Ray LaMontagne, You Are the Best Thing, and These Roads Don't Move, Jay Farrar and Ben Gibbard together. What a song. One Fast Move or I'm Gone is an album featuring 12 original songs composed and performed by these two, and based on the prose of Jack Kerouac's kind of beatnik novel Big Sur from 1962, also referenced today in Patti Smith's book, A Book of Days. Here's to Jack Kerouac. Here's to lyrics inspired by books like that. Loved hearing that track. I'm Polly Simpkins, and it is Saturday morning, and what's better than that? Sitting with you, just catching up. Love hearing from people. Thanks to everybody reaching out. Wanted to move on with some Stevie Winwood. Going out to my friend Mark, who, gosh, it's been a while since I've played the song Vacant Chair. It's off Steve Winwood's self-titled beauty of a record, solo record, after he broke up with Traffic, after Traffic disbanded. It was 1977, and this song, an homage to friends that we've lost, friendships dissolving, and the grief and the pain that comes with that. And also this song, some beautiful lightness to it as well. Coming right up.
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2: Here's the MVY boating forecast for Southern Rhode Island. We're going to see some sunshine this morning. Clouds are expected to move in the afternoon. Temperatures are going to rise to about 70 to 75. The water temperature is going to be right around 70. We'll see our offshore winds from the east at about 5 to 10 knots. They'll then shift to southeasterly in the afternoon. Seas are going to be around 2 feet, and the visibility is 10 miles or better. I'm meteorologist David Morin, MVY Weather.
0: You feel the sense of sadness with Steve Winwood on this record, breaking from Traffic and all of the collaboration and the music they made together, and then going out on his own, which is a big deal and hard. And also this song has his signature just elevation of consciousness in it that brings us to a new level. Even though it's difficult, it's also beautiful at the same time. So many incredible people on this record. Andy Newmark on drums, produced by Chris Blackwell at Island Records, of course. And want to send a huge shout out to Stevie Winwood, who on this track plays piano and synth and also electric guitar. It's pretty amazing. This is Vacant Chair on MVY.

0: MVY Radio, Mark Brassard off his new record Chance Worth Taking, released on April 17th, with Joe Bonamassa along on that track, who also produced the record. We heard I'm Going Home, Ben Harper with Shine, and starting the set, Vacant Chair, Stevie Winwood going out to Mark, and to all those we've lost, and also the beauty in Steve Winwood's track, how he brings such light to difficult times after breaking up with Traffic, and shining his light as he always has done. I'm Polly Simpkins with you. As I was saying, I was in Nashville Thursday night, saw Little Feet, and they brought out Marcus King on stage, which was just so cool to see him right there bringing it as he always does. They played Dixie Chicken and Feats Don't Fail Me Now, and very guest heavy second set of the concert. Also Maggie Rose and Tony Emmanuel, Peter Levin, pretty incredible stuff. Some Marcus King coming up.
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0: Seeing Marcus King, 30 years old, in his element on the stage at the Ryman this past week was a gift. And to hear him just have that guitar in his hand, and he and Scott Sherrard were kind of standing next to each other, and Marcus had a Charlie Daniels Band t-shirt on and a cowboy hat, and he just let it go. So I wanted to play something from his incredible record, Young Blood, which was released in 2022, the lead single and sixth track. This is Blood on the Tracks on MVY.

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0: MVY Radio sounded great. Tedeschi Trucks Band, Susan Tedeschi and hubby Derek Trucks with an incredible band behind them. I Got You off their newest release, Future Soul. Congratulations to them. Patty Larkin, Open Arms. Sam Beam is Iron and Wine together with Fiona Apple on that track, All in Good Time. Monrovia with Field Song and the Stones with Rocks Off starting the 10 o'clock hour. Good morning. Wondering how you are. Wanted to mention Barnes Newberry, who never ceases to amaze with my back pages. His show every week, 2 to 3 hours of music from the 60s and 70s, folk rock. And he just dropped My Back Pages episode 607. What a feat of magnificence every week. And just, as I call them, mini masterpieces, a wonderful deep dive. And this is an homage to Dolly Parton, of course, this week. And he always throws in some Jimmy LaFave, one of his favorite artists, along with Dylan. And I was talking to Barnes about it, and he said the first song is a Rodney Crowell song that he is sending out to his late brother. So I'm so sorry to hear that, and sending lots of love out to Barnes. And then he also plays a Willie Nelson song, singing a Rodney song. The whole second hour is Dolly Parton, her songs, and some very cool covers. He said she even does Stairway to Heaven. So followed again by some Jimmy LaFave and Bob Dylan. Always so fun to listen to what Barnes comes up with. That is in the archives right now at mbyradio.org/archives. And thank you to Barnes Newberry for all of his hard work. And episode 607 today.
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0: I think this song might sound perfect on this Saturday morning, the MVY Porch song by Tristan Israel, a local artist. And I love in this song Paul Thurlow, who plays the penny whistle or the tin whistle. It just brings this little lightness to it. And this is off Tristan's album Out Into the Midnight, released in 2019. It's the Porch Song on MVY.

0: MVY Radio, Jesse Mallon, tribute to his good friend Howie Pyro, who passed away. That's Hollywood Forever. Only a Memory before that, going out to Jamie, the Smithereens, off Green Thoughts, released in 1988. Nora Jones, Thinking About You, and Tristan Israel, Sitting on the Porch, just playing with Paul Thurlow, a little tin whistle on that track. Absolutely beautiful on this gorgeous September day. I'm Polly Simpkins, and as I was saying earlier, driving in past Fed Fisher's farm and Ghost Island Farm and seeing the cows out just sitting, lounging with their babies in the sunlight, the island is certainly just showing off today for sure. Good reminder that the wonderful West Tisbury Farmers Market happening today until noon at the Ag Hall. And there won't be that many more days left of it. So enjoy it. Support our local farmers. No matter where you are in the world, farmers are so important. Our soil and the produce and the flowers and the joy that it brings. And it's just a lot of hard work. So if you have a chance to stop by a local farm, there are lots of them here on the Vineyard. It's always a wonderful way to just say, I thank you.
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2: And also from listeners like Tom and Andrea from Fernandina Beach, Florida, Chip and Janie from Sandwich, Mass., Glenn from Katama, Linda from Oak Bluffs in Washington, D.C., and Pedro from Porto, Portugal.
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0: I was talking about Greg Allman's last album, Southern Blood, earlier, and mentioned some of the other albums that have been created at the end of musicians' lives. And I mentioned Warren Zevon, so I wanted to play a track from The Wind, his 12th and final studio album, which he started recording after he was diagnosed with lung cancer. And this track, Knockin' on Heaven's Door, covering Bob Dylan, of course. And I just want to say a shout out to the backing vocalist, Brad Davis, backing on this track, Randy Mitchell, and Billy Bob Thornton, also backing vocals, and John Waite as well. Great time they must have had in the studio. This is Knockin' on Heaven's Door on MVY.

It's when your head gets twisted or your mind grows numb. You think you're too old, too young, too smart, too dumb. Lagging behind or you're losing your pace in the slow motion crawl of life's busy race. No

MVY Radio, great new stuff from Chris Pierce, Songs for the Heavy-Hearted, an album he just dropped on August 21st. Congratulations to him. We just heard the track This Sunlit Morning off the new record. Jack Johnson, Mama, You've Been on My Mind, and starting the set, Knocking on

0: Heaven's Door off the Warren Zevon album, The Wind, his final studio record. So beautiful, and love those backing vocals and hearing them recording that. What a time that must have been. I'm Polly with you and just taking it nice and easy on this Saturday, moving toward 11 o'clock, and hope all is well in your world. Wanted to mention Uncharted Waters, PJ Finn's new music show, which played last night. I was actually doing some work at my kitchen table listening to PJ, and I was talking about Jay Farrar earlier, and he featured Sun Volt, great new record from them. Also Wolf Alice, Andy Frasco, Houndmouth, and really always love hearing PJ Finn just deep diving into new music and what's going on out there. And thank you to him for all the hard work it takes to get that show together every Friday night at 9 o'clock. And thanks so much to Nest and Feathers, who sponsors Uncharted Waters with PJ Finn every Friday night. And thanks to him for all that great info on Sun Volt and the new record and just what's happening with a band like that. It's such a fun deep dive.
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0: I want to send a shout out to Grace Potter and her festival happening this coming weekend, September 18th through the 20th, called Grand Point North Festival, a benefit for the Grand Point Foundation, which is her foundation celebrating and honoring artistic creation really all over the world. It is a three-day festival. She's going to be performing with Jesse Taylor Band and Frankie White and others on Friday. On Saturday, she'll be there with Jackson Browne, Dawes, Trampled by Turtles, Maggie Rose, and on Sunday, Dark Star Orchestra and Dogs in a Pile. This is happening in Burlington, Vermont on the waterfront, and this is her festival she has hosted. It took a little break, but she's back, and they're also going to be rolling out a film festival and other wonderful things. So to everyone up in Burlington or to all those Grace Potter fans, Grand Point North Festival, a benefit for her organization, Grand Point Foundation, happening next weekend in Burlington. You can find out more at grandpointnorth.com. Here she is with Ah Mary on MVY.

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0: MVY Radio, Sturgill Simpson, Johnny Blue Skies and the Dark Clouds is his kind of alter ego project. Situation is the track. It's a journey, that song, listening to it, isn't it? Sometimes you think it's going to stop and then it starts up again. Very much a very intense track. Again, off the record, Mutiny After Midnight. That's Sturgill Simpson. Ben Morrison and Tom Jones together. Very cool track, Cry for Home. Dispatch, Only the Wild Ones, and Stevie Wonder with I Wish. I'm Polly Simpkins, moving into the 11 o'clock hour, nice and easy. No agenda, just you and I, wondering how you are. And if you're just tuning in, welcome. And if you're new to MVY Radio, even better. We're so glad to have you along. I'm Polly Simpkins, your host for this morning. Aurora McCaughan will be in soon to take the mic and the mix over at noon. But I'm going to keep the music flowing. I thought I might play some Lucy Dacus next.
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0: Lucy Dacus has confirmed in a New Yorker article several months ago that she's in a committed relationship officially with Julian Baker, which was for a while suspected and confirmed, which is wonderful. This song, No Doubt About Julian, Off Forever Is a Feeling, released in 2025, right around the time that that article was published. This is Ankles on MVY.

0: MVY Radio, Sheryl Crow off her soon-to-be-released record Pick You Up, upcoming 13th studio album dropping on October 9th. So grateful to hear new Sheryl Crow. That's the track Freedom Bus off the album, collaborating on that one with Jesse Wells. Right before that, Sun Little with Hey Rose, Robert Plant and Alison Krauss, Gone, Gone, Gone, and Lucy Dacus singing of Julian Baker, her partner with Ankles. Polly Simpkins with you. Quick check in with the weather forecast. Moving on with some Peter Gabriel coming right up.
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3: For anyone planning on going boating in the waters near the Cape and the islands, you can expect sunshine to start off the day with clouds moving in the afternoon. The high is going to be between 70 to 75. The water temperature is going to be in the low 70s. Winds offshore are going to start off from the east at about 5 to 10 knots. They'll then become southeasterly in the afternoon. Seas are going to be between 1 and 2 feet, and the visibility is going to be 10 miles or better. I'm meteorologist David Morin, MVY Weather.
0: Peter Gabriel released his first compilation album in 1990, and it's called Shaking the Tree, 16 Golden Greats. And it was released as his first kind of career retrospective. And if you think about his life and his work, it's so vast and what he's created. So this album, including songs from his first solo record, Peter Gabriel, and through even music from Passion, Music for the Last Temptation of Christ, which was released in 1989. So really the range of Peter Gabriel is magnificent. And wanted to play the title track off this beautiful compilation album, Shaking the Tree on MVY.

0: MVY Radio, Rhiannon Giddens making such magic on that track. Carolina Rain off Hope is the Thing with Feathers. My goodness, so beautiful. Johnny Swim before that, that is, speaking of Nashville, wife and husband there, Amanda Sudano, the daughter of Donna Summer, of course, and her husband, Abner Ramirez, with First Try. And Peter Gabriel, Shaking the Tree. As we were listening to that, I had to look at the video for that song. This is off the album of the same name released in 1990, a career-spanning overview of his solo years up to that time. And seeing he and those backing vocalists, Yasu Nador, of course, George Acogni, Simon Clark, just bringing the vibration so much higher with Peter Gabriel, and love hearing them all together. Again, that was Shaking the Tree. I'm Polly, and moving toward noon, Aurora McGuckin is in the house and she'll be taking things over, which is always fun to listen to her in the afternoon. Wanted to mention the hot seat. Tony DeSabato is doing his 11th hot seat coming up this Monday night. He's going to be playing some Laura Shea, some Tom Rush, as we heard earlier, some Bob Dylan, and so much more, brought to us by Beacon Advocates. The hot seat is an opportunity for you to get into the studio, play an hour of music that is important to you. And Tony is no stranger to music and sitting in the literal hot seat. So thanks to Tony. Can't wait to hear his hot seat. All of that coming up on Monday night at 9 o'clock. And you can jump right into the hot seat. You can find out more at mvyradio.org.
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0: Okay, it's time for the MVY Radio Entertainment Report for today, Saturday, September 12th. If you're thinking about going out, here's what's going on. Starting off with Martha's Vineyard Film Center in Vineyard Haven, Martha's Vineyard International Film Festival happening now. Life is Life, showtime 1 o'clock, followed by My Father's Shadow at 4, and Sheep in the Box, 7:30, showtime. Again, the Martha's Vineyard International Film Festival at the Martha's Vineyard Film Center. Liam McGuire's Irish Pub in Falmouth hosting Stanley and Grimm from 5 to 8. 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Black Cat Tavern in Hyannis, Chris Vincent from 7:30 to 10:30. And in the Shack Out Back, it's Eric Short from 6:30 to 9:30. Narragansett Cafe in Jamestown, Rhode Island, Your Favorite Color, going on at 8:30 until midnight. Newport Blues in Newport, Rhode Island, Never in Vegas, 9:30 showtime. And One Pelham East in Newport, Dueling Pianos, two shows, 7:30 and 10:30, and Late Night DJ, 11:30 to 1 a.m. That's your entertainment report. Have a great time. MVY Radio and Cape Symphony Presents brought Quinn Sullivan to the Chatham Orpheum just a few days ago on Thursday, the 10th. So much fun and a wonderful just watching of a career as we've known him since he was quite young. Wanted to leave you with a track from him, How Many Tears. I'm Polly Simpkins, Aurora up next. Have a wonderful rest of your Saturday. I'll be back tomorrow morning, bright and early at 11. Until then, take good care of yourself and those you love, and I'll see you soon on MVY.

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2: 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And also, the Black Cat Tavern, located on the Hyannis Harbor and right next door, the Black Cat Harbor Shack, now open for the 2026 season. 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

0: MVY Radio, that's Will Daly with Sometimes the Night off his album Boys Talking. Jason Isbell there with Dreamsicle. We had The Police, Every Little Thing She Does Is Magic. Maya DeVitri with All My Faith, that's the title track off her latest record. And we had Jeff Tweedy, I Am Trying to Break Your Heart. How are you guys? My name is Aurora McGuckin. I'm hanging out for the rest of the afternoon. Hope you're having a good weekend so far. By the way, so Will Daly's record Boys Talking came out last year, and he was here on the island about a year ago for our Black Dog Cruise. He performed on our Black Dog Cruise, and he did a great interview with Allison Hammond talking all about that album, Boys Talking. You can check it out at mvyradio.org/archives.
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0: MVY Radio. That's Mitski there with I'll Change For You. We had Ricky Lee Jones and Ben Harper with Old Enough, Paul McCartney, the song we were singing, and Bruce Springsteen with We Take Care of Our Own. This afternoon at the West Chisbury Library, MVY Radio's own Dave Kish is doing another jazz film screening. 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Dave does them usually monthly. It's screening and a talk back after. The film this today is Buddy Rich, Jazz Legend. So you can go to the library, 1042 State Road in West Chisbury at 3 o'clock. It's free. It's open to the public. 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
3: We've got a flood watch for our area from 5 a.m. Sunday morning to 6 p.m. Sunday evening. We're going to see some morning sunshine today, then clouds move in the afternoon. The high is going to be 70 to 75. Then tonight we're going to be partly cloudy with temperatures dropping to the upper 50s to low 60s. We could see some heavy rain on Sunday with a chance of some thunderstorms as well. The high is going to be 70 to 75. Then mostly sunny on Monday, maybe a brief passing shower in the morning, 70 to 75. I'm meteorologist David Morin, MVY Weather.
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0: MVY Radio. That's Joe Pernice and Amy Mann with Deep Into the Dawn. Joy Ladekun and Chris Stapleton with Sweet Symphony, Paul Simon there with Father and Daughter, and Peter Wolf and Shelby Lynn with Tragedy. Now, when I'm listening to Joe Pernice and Amy Mann, I'm thinking about them both coming up in Massachusetts and about the New England Sound. So we have this show called The New England Sound that airs Tuesday nights at 9 o'clock and then again Sunday nights at 8 o'clock during our replay. And your host, Matt Smith, books shows at Club Passim up in Cambridge. He's been at Passim for 30 years now, so he knows everybody, it feels like, who's making music in New England and who's up and coming. And he also has gotten to see, you know, so many different people's careers grow from that point. So on an episode of the New England Sound, you might hear somebody that you've never ever heard of before that you can go see for, you know, $10 somewhere in Alston. Or somebody, you know, like Jonathan Richman was featured on last week's episode. Somebody that has, made it big. Or Amy Mann or somebody like that. So it's a cool program, The New England Sound. Sunday replay tomorrow at 8 o'clock. New episodes Tuesday at 9 o'clock, thanks to Arts Barnstable.
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0: MVY Radio, that's His Golden Messenger with In the Middle of It. Robbie Robertson with Soapbox Preacher. We had Maggie Rose with Fake Flowers. Fantastic Cat with Don't Let Go. And Tom Petty with For Real. Fantastic Cat have a new record out called Cat Out of Hell. Those guys are so much fun to see live if you get a chance because, Fantastic Cat is made up of four people who had solo careers previously. So they're all actually lead singers and they all write songs. So during the performance, they kind of like rotate around almost like musical chairs, but there are enough chairs and everybody, you know, takes their turn singing and they switch instruments. They can all pretty much play everything. Apparently none of them are drummers. And yet one of them, you know, always plays the drums. All of them I've seen play the drums. So it's a lot of fun. They have like great energy and they just put on a great show.
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0: My name's Aurora McGuck, and I'm hanging out for the rest of the afternoon. Here's a track now from Rhiannon Giddens. This is Black is the Color on MVY Radio.

0: MVY Radio, that's Kevin Morby with 100,000. His latest record is called Little Wide Open. Patty Griffin with Blue Sky. We had Martin Sexton with Happy and Rhiannon Giddens with Black is the Color. There's a new episode of MVY Radio's My Back Pages up in the archives at mvyradio.org/archives. Barnes took a couple weeks off. He is back with episode number 607. This one features a Dolly Parton tribute and some Bob Dylan and some random songs, he says. You can check out My Back Pages at mvyradio.org/archives. 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
2: For anyone planning on going boating in the waters near the Cape and the Islands, you can expect sunshine to start off the day with clouds moving in the afternoon. The high is going to be between 70 to 75. The water temperature is going to be in the low 70s. Winds offshore are going to start off from the east at about 5 to 10 knots. They'll then become southeasterly in the afternoon. Seas are going to be between 1 and 2 feet, and the visibility is going to be 10 miles or better. I'm meteorologist David Morin, MVY Weather.
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0: MVY Radio, that's Johnny Blue Skies and the Dark Clouds with Don't Let Go. We had I there with Danger off the album Prospect, and we had Natalie Merchant with Just Can't Last. So Johnny Blue Skies and the Dark Clouds, well, Johnny Blue Skies is Sturgill Simpson. He's been making music under the Johnny Blue Skies moniker for a couple of years now. This is his first album with the Blue Skies officially, out on Easy Eye Sound, Dan Auerbach from the Black Keys record label. It came out back in March. This album is all over the place in a fun way. It's genre swapping. It covers all kinds of subjects. It is what Sturgill Simpson calls pure, unfiltered, unapologetic, relentless disco hedonism. So that's Mutiny After Midnight from Johnny Blue Skies and the Dark Clouds.
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perhaps there's nowhere else I will ever be. I'm wondering, yeah, it seems to me that there's nowhere else that I would rather be. And if I could be anywhere,

0: MVY Radio, Beth Orton there with Waiting. Off her new album, it's called The Ground Above. The Indigo Girls and Michael Stipe with Kid Fears Wilco with Meant to Be off the album Cousin. Death Cab for Cutie there, Stone Over Water off their new album I Built You a Tower. And we had Amos Lee with Windows Are Rolled Down. How's it going, everybody? Aurora McGuckin here, hanging out for the rest of the afternoon. Hope you're having a nice Saturday so far. We'll get back into music now with Langhorne Slim right after this.
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0: MVY Radio, that's Low Cut Connie there with Living in the USA. David Byrne and Brian Eno with Home off their album Everything That Happens Will Happen Today. We had Amy Rigby with 20 Questions and Langhorne Slim and The Law with Changes off 2015's The Spirit Moves. Low Cut Connie and Langhorne Slim, actually two artists that I got to interview this spring. 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

0: MVY Radio, that's Bruce Hornsby with Take a Light Strain. Nathaniel Rateliff with Time Stands. We had Coldplay with Speed of Sound and Roseanne Cash, Not Many Miles to Go. MVY Radio's Rock and Roll Book Club is meeting again in just about a week and a half, September 23rd, which is a Wednesday. We're going to meet on Zoom. Your host, Polly Simpkins, will lead a discussion of Carole King, She Made the Earth Move by Jane Eisner. It's the first dedicated biography about Carole King, which is kind of wild. And it's a comprehensive exploration of her life and her career from her days as a teen music prodigy in Brooklyn all the way, you know, until her becoming the Carole King that we know and love. So you can join us 7 o'clock, September 23rd on Zoom. Honestly, it's okay if you haven't read the book. It's casual. It's a drop-in thing. 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You can still participate. And it's always a good time. 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
1: 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September is the perfect time to enjoy private beaches that are usually off limits in the busy summer months. Take in the beauty of the island at its most serene. 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

0: MVY Radio. That's Ziggy Marley with Hey People Now, featuring Nika Costa on that song from his new album. It's called Brightside. Dave Matthews with Oh. We had Amy Mann with Save Me. We had Trigger Hippie with Rise Up Singing and The Grateful Dead with Scarlet Begonias. 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Honestly, even if you're not a Deadhead, it is a great way to kind of like learn to become one, like to understand what it's all about. 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
0: I'm Aurora McGuckin, hanging out with you this afternoon. Thank you so much for keeping me company here. I hope you're doing well. Here's a track from Mavis Staples now. This is All In It Together on MVY Radio.
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0: MVY Radio, that's U2 with Street of Dreams. That's their latest single. Lake Street Dive with I Don't Care About You, Jack Johnson with Rodeo Clowns, and Mavis Staples with All in It Together. 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Also, Amanda Zoroff is on the show talking about the third annual Camp by the Sea, and Amy Vanneman's discussion with Sky Perryman. We'll hear part two of that. Sky Perryman is an author and an attorney. You can catch The Vineyard Current tomorrow morning at 10 a.m., and you can catch it in the archives at mvyradio.org/archives. Thanks to Morning Glory Farms, Kronings Market, and MV Wine and Spirits.
1: 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And also from listeners like Miles, Susie, and Kate from Harwich, Mass., Heidi from Braintree in North Falmouth, Anne and Bob from Wakefield, Rhode Island, John from Richmond, Virginia, and Anne from Oak Bluffs.
2: For those of you planning on going boating in the waters near the Cape and Islands this afternoon, you can expect clouds to increase with temperatures rising to about 70 to 75. The water temperature is going to remain in the low 70s. Offshore winds are going to be from the southeast at about 5 to 10 knots. Seas are going to be anywhere from 1 to 2 feet, and we can expect to continue to see visibility around 10 miles or better. I'm meteorologist David Morin, MVY Weather.
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0: MVY Radio. That's Tyler Ballgame's new single. It's called Live It Down. JJ Gray and Mofro with Tupelo Honey, their version there. Tedeschi Trucks Band, Do I Look Worried? And Paul McCartney with Take It Away off Tug of War from 1982. Tyler Ballgame is from Rhode Island. If you like keeping up with New England musicians, you can tune in to the New England Sound Tuesday nights at 9 o'clock and Sundays at 8 o'clock for the replay. Your host, Matt Smith, brings you artists from all over New England, thanks to Arts Barnstable. 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
0: It's time now for the MVY Radio Entertainment Report for today, Saturday, September 12th. At the Martha's Vineyard Film Center in Vineyard Haven, as part of the International Film Festival, Sheep in the Box, showing at 7:30. 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At Newport Blues in Newport, Never in Vegas at 9:30. And at One Pelham East in Newport, Rhode Island, Dueling Pianos at 7:30 and again at 10:30. And a late night DJ from 11:30 to 1. That's your entertainment report. 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
1: 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September really is the best of both worlds." And also, the Sandwich Glass Museum in Sandwich and their new location in the High Arts Campus on the corner of South and Pearl Streets in Hyannis, with different themed glass art classes for all ages. 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

0: MVY Radio, that's Death Cab for Cutie with Riptides off their new album. It's called I Built You a Tower. Paul Simon with Renee and Georgette Magritte with their Dog After the War. We had Amethyst Kia with Silken Petals. Jayhawks there with Keeping Our Heads Above Water. And we had His Golden Messenger with Domino. Amy Vanneman interviewed MC Taylor from His Golden Messenger a couple months ago. You can check out that interview at mvyradio.org/archives.
1: 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More information at 508-939-4573. And also from listeners like Sully from Plymouth, Pam and David from Edgartown, Dawn from Newport, Britta from Brewster, and Dan and Sue from Norfolk, Mass.
0: Aurora McGuckin here, hanging out for the rest of the afternoon. Brian Sansis in this evening. Here's another track from Langhorne Slim. This is Life is Confusing on MVY Radio.

0: WMVY Radio. That's Brooke Annabelle with a new track called Make You Mine. Ben Harper with In the Colors, Counting Crows with Mrs. Potter's Lullaby, and Langhorne Slim with Life is Confusing. I got to talk to Langhorne Slim a couple months ago. He's got a new record out called The Dreamin' Kind, which is like a proper rock and roll record. There's a lot of 70s influence on that. He recorded it with some of the guys from the band Greta Van Fleet. You can hear that interview at mvyradio.org/archives.
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2: We've got a flood watch from 5 a.m. Sunday morning to 6 p.m. Sunday evening. We're going to see clouds move in this afternoon as our high gets up to about 70 to 75. Then tonight we're going to be partly cloudy. We'll drop down to about 58 to 63 for the low. We could see some heavy rain on Sunday with a chance of some thunderstorms as well. The high is going to be between 70 and 75 again. Then for Monday we're mostly sunny, maybe a morning shower, 70 to 75. I'm meteorologist David Morin, MVY Weather.
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0: MVY Radio, that's the band Fruition with I'm Not Afraid. The Mavericks with Time Goes By, we had Los Lobos with Sail on Sailor, and Jade Bird, I Get No Joy. Tomorrow morning on the Cape Cod Current at 10:30, Joe Stickles has a number of guests. It's a busy weekend on the Cape Cod Current. Marie Oliva, who's the president and CEO of the Cape Cod Canal Region Chamber of Commerce, will be talking about the Cape Cod Canal Day that's coming up. Also, Evie Nelson, the director of the business development for the Cape and Islands United Way, will share more about their work in the region. And Kristen Roberts, who's the president of the Truro Chamber of Commerce, will speak about the upcoming Truro Treasures festivities. The Cape Cod Current airs every Sunday at 10:30 following the Vineyard Current, thanks to Mashpee Commons and Horsley Witten Group. 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
0: It's time now for the MVY Radio Entertainment Report for today, Saturday, September 12th. At the Martha's Vineyard Film Center in Vineyard Haven, as part of the International Film Festival, Sheep in the Box, showing at 7:30. At Liam McGuire's Irish Pub in Falmouth, Stanley and Grimm from 5 to 8 o'clock, and Shenanigans from 8:30 to 12:30 tonight. 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At Newport Blues in Newport, Never in Vegas at 9:30. And at One Pelham East in Newport, Rhode Island, Dueling Pianos at 7:30 and again at 10:30. And a late night DJ from 11:30 to 1. That's your entertainment report. 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
1: 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September waters are teeming with striped bass, bluefish, bonito, and false albacore, so you can grab your gear and make the most of the season. 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

0: MVY Radio, that's Jim James of My Morning Jacket with Come Again. His new record is called Wowed Out. Laurie McKenna with Stealing Kisses, Emmylou Harris with The Road, we had Sun Little with Whip the Wind off his new record City Folk, and Bruce Springsteen, Meeting Across the River. How are you? How's it going? Aurora McGuckin here, hanging out for a little while longer. Ryan Sansa's taking over at 6 o'clock. I hope you're doing well. We'll get back into music with N-Train right after this.
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0: MVY Radio. That's Ziggy Marley there with Racism is a Killa. His new album is called Bright Side. Edie Brickell with A Hard Rain's Gonna Fall and N Train, Lucky Just to Be Alive. 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And every week there's a different theme. This week, world guitars. You're going to hear from Ernest Ranglin, Ali Farkatore, Harumi Hosono, and much more. The Putumayo World Music Hour airs Sundays at 6 here on MVY.
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2: Sunday is not going to be a good day for anyone planning on going boating in the waters near the Cape and Islands, as we're expecting some rain, which could be heavy at times, as well as some possible thunderstorms. The high is going to be 70 to 75. This rain is going to result in 1 to 3 mile visibility in the morning, decreasing to 1 mile or less in the afternoon. We're going to see winds from the southeast at about 10 to 15 knots with gusts up to 20 knots. The seas are going to be 2 to 4 feet, and the water temperature is going to be in the low 70s. I'm meteorologist David Morin, MVY Weather.
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1: 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At the Martha's Vineyard Film Center in Vineyard Haven, as part of the International Film Festival, Sheep in the Box, showing at 7:30. 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And in the Shack Out Back, it's Eric Short from 6:30 to 9:30. 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And at One Pelham East in Newport, Rhode Island, Dueling Pianos at 7:30 and again at 10:30. And a late night DJ from 11:30 to 1. That's your entertainment report. 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

0: MVY Radio, a new track there from Milk Carton Kids that was called Blinded and Smiling. Bonnie Raitt before that with Living for the Ones. We heard REM, a vintage track from REM 1985 that was Driver 8. BB Stockwell in the set with a new song called When You Know. And Paolo Nutini with Coming Up Easy leading off the set. Well, good evening, everybody. Brian Sansis here with you on a Saturday night. What a gorgeous day here on the Cape and Islands. Hope you're living it up and enjoying these remaining days of the summer of 26. What a grand summer it was. Hope you guys are having a great weekend out there. Lots of great tunes on the way, including Amos Lee is on deck here at MVY Radio.
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0: All right, back into the tunes. This is from Amos Lee's 2013 record, Mountains of Sorrow, Rivers of Song. This one's called The Man Who Wants You on MVY Radio.

0: MVY Radio. That was Joby Riccio's new song called Love of the Song. We heard Eric Lindell with Lay Back Down, the Indigo Girls before that, going back to 1992 with Galileo, and Amos Lee and his sweet, sweet voice on The Man Who Wants You at the top of the set. Well, good evening, everybody. Brian Sances here with you on a Saturday night. So glad I could come through and spend some time with you guys. And of course, enjoy this awesome set list of tunes, including up next, a track from Carlos Santana on MVY Radio.
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2: We're under a flood watch from 5 a.m. Sunday morning to 6 p.m. Sunday evening. We've got partly cloudy skies tonight. Temperatures drop to about 58 to 63. Then we could see some heavy rain on Sunday with a chance of some thunderstorms as well. The high is 70 to 75. Patchy fog possible Sunday night, partly to mostly cloudy. We drop to the upper 50s to low 60s. Then we're mostly sunny on Monday, slight chance of an early morning shower. The high is 70 to 75. Winds are going to be from the south to southeast at about 10 to 15 knots with gusts up to 20 knots. Seas are going to be between 2 and 3 feet, and the visibility is 10 miles or better. I'm meteorologist David Morin, MVY Weather.
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0: MVY Radio, that was a new song from Jesse Malin called Hollywood Forever. We heard Deer Tick in the set with Forgiving Ties. Patty Griffin with Heavenly Day and Carlos Santana from 10 years ago, Anywhere You Want to Go. That is a classic Santana vibe. I remember when that came out 10 years ago, and I was just, of course, listening to MVY, just hanging out, living on the Cape, and always loved that one. Just a classic Santana sound, and of course, he shreds on the guitar, and some great percussion on that one, to be expected from Carlos Santana's band, and also a great driving song to boot. Put the windows down and cruise to that one. Well, good evening, everybody. Brian Sance is here with you on a Saturday night. Thank you for choosing MVY Radio to accompany you on your weekend adventures. Lots of great tunes on the way. Jason Spooner is on deck here at MVY Radio.
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MVY Radio. Some new music there from Alabama Shakes. They have a new record out called I Must Be Dreaming, and that one was called I Feel Hope Coming. Sting, going back to 1993 before that with Fields of Gold. We heard Susan Tedeschi pre-Tedeschi Trucks Band with a song called Alone from her 2002 Wait For Me record. Delbert McClinton was in the set with Don't Do It, and we heard the band and Neil Young together with a vintage 1978 cut, Helpless, from, of course, The Last Waltz. Well, good evening, everybody. Brian Sances here with you on a Saturday night. Hope your weekend is getting off to a great start as we are heading into the last week of summer. It is a bittersweet time for all, and we're all looking back on another awesome summer season here on the Cape and Islands, and looking forward to another fall season, because fall is pretty awesome as well. Speaking of pretty awesome, up next is one of my new favorite artists I have heard by listening to the station here. It's Miskey on deck here at MVY Radio.

MVY Radio, a cool new track from Rodrigo y Gabriela called Our Home. We heard Bob Schneider before that with Let the Light In, Coldplay in the set with Lovers in Japan, and Mitski kicked off that set with Bug Like an Angel. Well, how's it going, everyone? Brian Sances here with you one more Saturday night. Hope your weekend is off to a great start and you're enjoying this perfect summer weather here as we are approaching the fall season. Up next, got a track from Elvis Costello on MVY Radio.

MVY Radio. That was a new song from Sunvolt called Serenade Song. We heard the Talking Heads with a vintage track from 1979, Life During Wartime. Ballroom Thieves before that with Almost Love. And we heard Elvis Costello at the top of the set with Every Day I Write the Book. Well, good evening, everybody. Brian Sansis here with you on a Saturday night. I'll be rocking out with you guys till about midnight tonight, and looking forward to it. Lots of great tunes on the way. Tyler Ballgame, Ruthie Foster, Andrew Bird, all coming up here on MVY Radio.

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2: 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I hope you can join us for our next online gathering, Wednesday, September 23rd at 7 p.m., when we'll be discussing Carole King, She Made the Earth Move, a new biography by Jane Eisner. It's a deep exploration of the power and presence of the one and only Carole King. 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